Western coast, line speed is slowed from the timber finder. Visibility may drop as low as 2 statute miles overnight when the marine conversion settles in and gradually improves by late Monday morning. The coastal waters forecast from Point

Wind down at 69.

Northwest 60 knots, water temperature 16, pressure 1,014.

at 60 knots, pressure 1,019.4 millibars. An offshore buoy 59, winds north 12 knots, water temperature 66, pressure 1,021.0 millibars, sea of 3 feet, every 8 seconds. Endpoint reef 40, winds northwest 12 knots, water temperature 57, pressure 1,013.0 millibars, sea 5 feet, every 7 seconds. Buoy 13 near Bodega Bay, winds northwest at 12 knots, pressure 1,012.6 millibars, 12.5 feet.
more prone to break.

megahertz. This broadcast originates from the National Weather Service office located in Monterey, California, and serves the coastal marine waters, including San Francisco and Monterey Bay. The offshore water forecast.

Central California coast and days
Federal Waters forecast for the following marine location. Confirming that the pitching point between 60 nautical miles and 160 nautical miles offshore. Issued at 43:01 p.m.

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Michael Myers.

to avoid the Korean South at 60 knots, pressure 1,019.2 millibars. An offshore buoy

故事。

1 millibar.

waves are also more prone to break, particularly during strong ebb currents. Currents of 1.7 knots at 2, 21 a.m. Monday at 1.3 knots at 03, 01.

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Offshore buoy

Central California coast and bays, including the Monterey Bay.

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any northern

Marine will be 2 points upon the sea grade below 16 nautical miles.

Thank you.

Central California coast today, including the Monterey Bay.

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Water temperature 60. Pressure 1014.6 millibars. Phase 60. Every 8 seconds. Synopsis for the Central California Coast 2.

459 wins for the game time. Still 1,020 points.

cyclone can be more than twice as high across the pond and surrounding waters. Waves are also more prone to break, particularly during strong ebb currents. Maximum wind current of 1.7 knots at 2:21 p.m. Monday and 1.3 knots at 03:01 p.m. Monday. The coastal waters forecast from Point Pinos to Point Pedras lumps out to 10 nautical miles. Tonight, northwest wind 15 to 20 knots, easing to 10 to 15 knots late this evening and overnight. Seas 4 to 5 feet wave detail, northwest 4 feet and 8 seconds. Hazy. Monday, northwest wind 10 to 15 knots, seas 3 to 4 feet wave detail, northwest 4 feet and 8 seconds, and south 2 feet and 15 seconds. Hazy in the morning. Monday night. Northwest wind 10 to 15 knots, rising to 15 to 20 knots after midnight. Seas 3 to 5 feet wave detail, northwest 4 feet at 7 seconds and south 2 feet at 15 seconds. The coastal waters forecast from Pigeon Point to Point Pinos 10 to 60 nautical miles offshore. Tonight, northwest wind 10 to 15 knots, seas 5 to 6 feet wave detail, northwest 6 feet at 8 seconds and south 2 feet at 15 seconds. Monday, northwest wind 5 to 10 knots, seas 4 to 5 feet wave detail, northwest 5 feet at 8 seconds and south 2 feet at 15 seconds. Hazy in the morning. Monday night. Northwest wind 10 to 15 knots, seas 4 to 5 feet wave detail, northwest 4 feet at 7 seconds and south 3 feet at 14 seconds. The offshore waters forecast for the following marine location: Point Arena to Pigeon Point between 60 nautical miles and 150 nautical miles offshore. Issued at 9, 21 p.m. Pacific Daylight Time. Tonight, northwest wind 15 to 20 knots. Seas 6 to 7 feet. Monday, northwest wind 10 to 15 knots. Seas 5 to 7 feet. Monday night, northwest wind 5 to 10 knots. Seas 4 to 6 feet. Tuesday, north to northwest wind 5 to 10 knots. Seas 4 to 5 feet. Tuesday night, northwest wind 5 to 15 knots. Seas 4 to 5 feet. Wednesday, northwest wind 5 to 15 knots. Seas 4 to 5 feet. Wednesday night, northwest wind 10 to 15 knots. Seas 4 to 6 feet. Thursday, north to northwest wind 10 to 20 knots. Seas 5 to 6 feet. Thursday night, north to northwest wind 10 to 20 knots. Seas 5 to 7 feet. Friday, north wind 15 to 20 knots. Seas 6 to 7 feet. Friday night, north wind 15 to 20 knots. Seas 6 to 7 feet. The offshore waters forecast for the following marine location: Pigeon Point to Point Pedras, lumps between 60 nautical miles and 150 nautical miles offshore.

Roger, 10 nautical miles.

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Pressure 1,018.2 millibars. An offshore buoy 69 wind torque at 8 knots. Water temperature.

water forecast.

Pressure 1,018.0 millibars. Offshore buoy 69, wind toward the east.

Southwest at 14 knots, pressure 1,018.0 millibars. An offshore buoy 59 winds north of 8 knots, water

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Synopsis for the Central California coast cities, including the Monterey Bay, Greater Cerro, and Cornell.

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1 millibar.

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Thank you.